0: Fun Radio. Fun
1: Radio. I wanna dance by water 'neath the Mexican sky. Drink some margaritas.

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2: 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My life is a roller coaster inside of a maze. I hope it's a phase, spending way more than I save. I don't know if I'm matching my age anymore, my